be blessings. There's gonna be miracles. Oh yes, it's gonna be some struggles. It's gonna be some challenges. It's gonna be some tests.

says, oh, wrong number, sorry to waste your time. And I think to myself, why now? Why me? Why?